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2: 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Presta atenção.
3: Born B.B. King, Lex. It's like stealing something from somebody right in front of them. Here's what I'm taking from your house. I'm taking your silverware. He's like,
4: you
3: all right.
4: 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You keep it up, I'm gonna get up and walk out of here.
3: I got a sweet little angel.
4: All right.